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1: You need to check by the Kessia Quantum Bonus.
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0: 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If you are a Greek junction,
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0: If you are a Lazab Hotel, okay. I see Honum, new mission, I see why. And also, I own Rosso, some
1: people,
0: Ubibia, Ubinabi. A radish row, say, Ubeko, Akoto, a dear. My man also, Omanam Quem, Eba,
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0: and me chassis. 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Won't no one my young quaint say, and we are brim, yen you are many yen, what do you know, Cassie and
1: Jesus.
0: Yan many pound your world ready to me yet. And no pay ye be guasono. What was him? By your duma, ever Yesu Christo di Monti. 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
0: Last week, no menu can yam sembi. 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
2: yeah. 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
0: 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Say, Yesu, abwa malo wanyane Lazarus awa pro. 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Efra one Yesu nya atan kese ya pa. Verse 54. Kain 54 on ti.
1: 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Enti Yesu enyine hu edi pefe ananti widafo numu biyo.
0: Yesu since then no. He started disguises himself.
2: Jena disi.
0: Wa yenne hu siyesi. Enti sister. Bra, in the baby, I would hear me. And now, one of you, I would have a name as Yaka crab. Yes, cry, I said, and who's ye? Sure, I saw them for one cry upon one more can amen. You are adding a minister, and then the penny and a mobu to swoon. And the young wife, careful, Kakra. Praise the Lord.
1: Hallelujah.
0: Assemble, wouldn't you make an assault them? Wouldn't you make a baby, but I had him to move. Because I'm here, a general. Praise the Lord.
1: Hallelujah.
0: Every day, no. Lies or shy, yes, when you're in it. Amen. Praise the Lord.
1: Hallelujah.
0: O tu agina sa ye be kum Yesu. Enti e fri sa abra Yesu zo ni mo na ho so eh. The Bible says when you know the perfect and until you da for him. Mo let me give you one secret. Ye can you da for mo a. Jesus o ye you da ni. Enti the friend Judah abusunya ko mu jata. He is the king of the family of Judah. And so, when one of us is a full moon crown, what is Gazan?
2: You know, Bayano.
0: Oh, who named John Bayano? Eti, Tia, Abusia Biam, we in the pattern in Genoa. Why not grabbing a back or your bonsam? One man who climb a bay, I don't know. One man who climb a bonsam of Fadden, no more. One man who climb my bonsam in the Yabibi. Eti, who Yabibi, a man pie, bonny one of kind, and not in a mill to four no pay, sir. For our brother. 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
0: And no quota. 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
0: yesu ti wunti. Amen.
1: And I'm paying you. You're deep.
0: You're deep.
1: You're deep. You're deep. You're
0: deep. You're deep. You're deep. You're deep. You're deep. You're deep. You're deep. You're deep. You're deep. You're deep. You're deep. You're deep. You're deep. You're deep. You're deep. You're deep. You're deep. You're deep. You're deep. 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
0: Nana Pamien celebrity and Yanu Yanuso, I sent you a DJ. Maybe a DJ cum presenter. The difference between DJ and presenter, me DJ plus presenter. When you are in your Fidia canning view, happy special birthday to you, DJ Apawahene Kumasi Santase Apawahene, eh, DJ Santase. We are so proud of you, new age. May God continue to bless you with more years and prosperity. 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

0: Afake Yangu so bon samon tungu Yangu so yadi en tungu Adjenjen kodana yina yangu yusun tungu nana pay 57 past 7 o'clock in the morning. 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
0: conquerors. 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
1: More than victorious.
0: Good music.

0: Aloni mpayo. 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They were coming MC Ali still. 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God, indeed, you are so good. God is good all the time. All the time is good. Yeah. We see MDC. God. We should have wished that more. I swear to money mushroom and anope. Suffer blessing. Good morning to you inside of Finso. No doubt of my mini and Solomon in Sir Suna. Question Amitia. Near me, Baba. 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
1: Is I name
0: the prophet Divan Nana Kofi Esiedu. 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Good morning, Prophet Dr.
1: Really, God is good.
0: Ebenezer Mensa,
1: even though,
0: good morning.
1: Learn the kindness of God.
0: Mene, Miamema, Kosiska, and
1: Prince,
0: K, and a bag.
1: Can you help?
0: And Abuachi Adam.
1: Yes, brother.
0: And me, the infamy DJ Gazi, the music teacher. Obia Jao, Nesabe, Manuana, yeah.
1: He's the reason.
0: MCA, between MCC, international ones.
1: Ready to do that?
0: Official ones, we are.
1: Hello, praise.
0: We are there. I'm just see Kwani Baba Power Man from.
1: I hear you. Come on.
0: The Bemen.
1: Yes.
0: The Bushia Funny and Mamunina. Upness. It's Alisto. 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I've been part. And pass off my show. Yes, I share. 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

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Jesus will come again. 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Osube kubiana. And I pay. And some are light and busy. Say, yem fandom. Fidicacy is so yem for my yinna. And I said, the Lord God is ready to come. And are you ready to be part of his second coming? A brand on ye, over to me, a bird room, a war. Ahamanosu 0246. 0246. 677566. 0246 677 566. How well have you understood today's lesson? 0246 677 566. Zero two four six six seven seven five six six. Brahmanasuna, you need come on a pay.

0: eye no kresa weba na obepie baby na obi na baba kan chire wa na ehwe movie sa hodo a yesi rapture beba ebe wie ni paka krebi oda ho no wa se wi ko shim o su ko shim na ya ma probation time se mo san pan se san te se. 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Bible no enkuntia no nkasentia no ho. 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Si Yesu yi amu hu se okwe. Sa no besan ba. So dem munu ko mu ko amoni nyina ehunu no sa no besan ba. 0246677566. Hello. Encounter. Pacho, what are you going
1: to say?
0: Pacho yeti wo.
1: Wow. The one mom woman who in the woman is coming by and better than I'm still. And you know, my dear girl said, with her and the graduate. Think about 10 hours to acquire the passport.
0: Who could report one hour? What's up, it's me, I'm Barry Ram, 0246677566. Is Jesus really coming for the second time? And this time, visible to every human being. Are you ready? When I see that cross, I see free. Yeah, hello. Hey, Pacho, my radio didn't call for mommy. My radio didn't call for cry. Hello.
2: Hello.
0: Yeah, hello. Good morning. Pacho, how are you?
2: Morning, sir.
0: I'm going
2: to be a little bit so. You're going to be a
0: job. And Pacho, you're here.
2: What's up? I'm going to be a little bit of a job. I'm going to be a little bit of a job. I'm going to be a little bit of a job. I'm going to be a little bit of a job. I'm going to be a little bit of a job. I'm going to be a little bit of a job.
0: Wow.
2: I said, I'm not sure if you're a good person. yes, I can have it. Papa, no, papa. Amen.
0: Papa, with a sippy, yummy, yummy, winslow. Why wasn't I know, Uncle B? Hey, so serious, so serious. Adiachin, say pressure, pa. Jesus is coming very soon. Are you ready? There is a bit of a friend for Bakum, you'll be at home 0246 677 566. 0246 677 566. Yeah, hello.
3: Hello.
0: Yeah, good morning. Pacho Hane Kase Kase Frey. Pacho,
3: you're
0: from my right, man, Pacho, you too.
3: Yes, for Baba be a man, Pa. There, yes, some of our kind is sincere, and I'm my time with that. I'm a small. There, sit. Yes, you bar. Bet you with him. And you ain't in a big woman. If you know, so I have a new intimation. The new intimation, new intimation, listen up. The bride is to see you with him ever die anymore. You saw it, and you want to see him on the wire shaking. Yeah, I'm intimidating him.
0: Anna,
3: they came for you. Intimate men, you know. You know, and she is over the dear man, passed the almost the canon.
0: Mammy, you're a sippy, you're a sippy, Yaminso, and come home. Jesus is coming very soon. How ready are you? I saw the upper court empire, no, the upper bo, a quantity, and a bayamon. Ah, then so to what end? At the end, a day and a be free mwamba. A quam be brave on my tin when you penny soon, soon every year, no. Yeah, hello. Hello. Hello. Hello. Okay. Cries out. Pacho Bomadina sign a free beam 0246 677 566.
4: The things of earth stand next to him like a cat.
0: Hello. Hello, good morning.
5: Me, I'm a cyber beam. Dr. Joanna, in my Jimmy home.
0: Okay.
5: I ain't gonna die now, but can you? And Kunko will be in a woman. My pinchy as a yipa. Now, will be him no fight to my falco. What come put here at them Musa, the prince and the Kamubi. Meaning your pig jam with Jamie C. Upon him. If you said I was a woman from the same mook, we were some pucker four, we be Jimmy four, more year Jumano, but more based on someone from so quite in the moon could be.
0: Oh, oh, oh.
5: Mother. If you are going to cast some more possible contingency, then was a hand. I was so evil. It's who I was so born with you and found a way to me, or be better. It's so born with you, celebrate a brown bar. Opinion from Tapebu. Now crab in young Paddy. Let me show on a paper.
0: We shall so. Yami, we shall win. I don't know, Collins. I said. Most of the times, almost sad that way, almost 80%. I have a chance, no, almost Lucy. Almost soon, I have the second coming of Christ in Winina. If you much as almost 80%, you know, among few now, Omunya Quenyano, I have a cocoa bone somewhere, come on, there is Virginia back account 0246 677 566 0246 677 566 0246 677 566 Jesus is coming very soon. Are you ready? We shall for enough for many better. Abra Bible ka se muntintim e ma mu hihim no yen ka no kwa enye bete se obenya wo sura hini no e mu chefa adwuma wom painting kwa no eso na mo yitimi jina abra wi ase jina Joshua kase me ni me fie fo 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And as a light embassy.org. Obenye information ni na. 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This season no, e ye fully packed. Message ni na no ohye, ano odene. And semo a emafo for ye e ba life transforming messages. We are seeing you now. I don't pay. We are a dark temper, so in the swing now, sir. But I used to chemuno. One at Yatim David Behumi Mobbo. It's an uncle for Connie Dawson. So, of course, what Tim Wak or Pim say? Yes, to Timinka. I don't pay a more bemumu. I don't fool in a yap. You must see more your day. I want to see more your day. I'm sure you will see my day. And Kuntiano Dawson, so the Tiana baby. And so, so, so, obedina could save you, you know. When you're Queen Mabutrino, wow, yare a radi or money, Sasso. Baby, a woman beer. Baby, maybe a touchy, maybe a money, Sasso. 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You must say my yabasa. A radi money, Sasso. 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

0: 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Miracle Mountain. Miracle Mountain Incorporated. Aha. I asa for Kesipa. I war a chima, a croupon. A croupon. Aya santimantem heya. Would one each him a war. A buaqua mensia. Aha. I say Kufodia, a croupon. And as a free American who wants me answer a war Miracle Mountain Incorporated. And you may be because you be pa a basua a yes of a penny Apostle SK Buffalo Apostle SK Buffalo upon in some running Miracle Ambassador or Bejo Sekasia pa a Tifia seminal or see the God who performs miracle. Nyanku power or yen sentry. And yum womano de toso at your son son chemu edunino. Psalm 77 verse 14. The God who performs miracles. Nyanku power yen sentry, you know. A Bayan Sanchani Kasia Pa and in the on a seas of November, seas of November was sum ye dear Nimono. And you made a Kasia Pa and what she say, a miracles night, miracles night. I bought a numeric 10 p.m. pepe, and as you made you know, so a becoso. What would names of a penino? Man and Sasu Janaso Bompaye, a boy in a Kenyan coupon cransium, and Tinacopon one dance here. There was so funny, was so for. So for be able to be a can Bian, or you say yes, the Jimmy a swanny, when yet stomach a preacher, then the Yumtin one dam, they will sing a mimma, Benya Fahudi, the mimma, a Benyan Quanjama one cry. And won't he come home? Being I am Fanny Ancient, our Miracle Mountain Incorporated. Yes, of a penny, Apostle SK Buffalo, Miracle Ambassador. Now, on the 6th of November, you put Jim and Mompay, Nimpaye, and Numpaye, when you're born, sunning out, doing a home abroad, and we a Juma so your bush, your warrior may be beer, and you pay a pie, boy, footwork. I want to be a bomber named Timmy Tenya Brabo. First of a penny, or 0531 297618. Miracle Ambassador, come and you shall be blessed.
1: Angel.

0: United. Abrantia Jam.
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0: Tinian Kuntun, who ye Ampe one and Twat and Brazil Watella, Aparina.
1: Well, answer, Coach Adi, Ade, Ela, and Boja Capo Bayano, Osasasa, Obama Yaman Quabafi, and so I strike it, and Osasasa, the Chenin Boya, the Obama Yaman Quabafi, Aparin. Almost a son as a new money, Yenimama Quabbis or a ringer. Our debacle, Medina Republicans, Niaqua, Medina has a end. Minim Power Babia Ojina, no, so as I could quite their area and I said over head a year suit our coin. I think the next time you or didn't have from Kakra.
0: And why did Papa Roxy Chairman? Abba came no more. Roxy Chairman, Abba came no more, Bema. Referee Reginald Collins had a Nakupe Sadia Katano Roxen Chairman. There is a Mamadou Kate and Timmy Antoine Gemoso. It came on Bonabri Hamza Zakari. Zakari appears. Come to Aquina Kodiama Hot of Folk. Kodiama Hot of Folk, Bobocono. And Aquasi Asma, Tanya passed it beautifully. Born up in Dominican Sobila, one time pass to. So come on. The ball will come out, Dauda. Dauda Piazza to watch out after anymore. Sitting to your man, Santa. We're trying to foul yet, you're positive, Steven Dio. Steven Dio. You're the foul yet, live standing, we're saying that here. Had to put something to be great, we said, yeah. I'm about to toss a second on the league table. The German Sporting Club. And I'm going to be 3-0. I'm also. That first with 14 points, out of 11 points. Summer test.

0: Aswatel. 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
1: Prince Sam Efe Piasso, Rafael Amponsa. 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And Riley Soul Center, referee Reginald Collins, Bamoa. Positive for Ed Biagro. Second half, you have about 61% of ball possession. Has about 39. I'm up by a total shot of 6. 1 on target. Has about 4. 2 on target. Second half, NYT. Samuel Jim. Jim and a Carbono. Samuel Jim. Samuel Jim and a Carbono. Play Pia Son Kaka and Kaka. But Bob on the Bonacoche. And Ransom Mensah. So the Bonacoche. Yeah, Pia Fett. 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Concord.

0: I'm Ali Adepapetre. 78 minutes. Born Abedi Daniel. Dauda Rakibu. When Tinian want to map on a trash here. A goalkeeper, Konya Koryama had to put Bobo Kono. On the first one, Amo Eche Brekum Chelsea won 4-0. And Amasha Bek.
1: Matches from Penny Agra, Basaka Holy Stars, Penny Agra. And so I drop here 1 point. This time, I'm person almost.
0: Amuyan Sakai Abdul Abdul Johnson back in Ramo Wapak in Roma Daniel Osei Senior and so Papo Chuchuna Bodibo Tampton Tempasato Ponabri Rafael and Ponsa beautiful control runs for the Nisa B. What a proper check, come on. Mapo. I catch just 11 minutes. Positive will be here. I was on this is here. Born a very somewhat Jim. Jim and a crab on. And can I know in a carima and can that time?
1: Yes.
0: Now, you pitch out the bona chamber wine echo. You're flicking on today. Down a bono flicking over here. Benjamin Asari. I'm sorry, I bet you want a fair fair. Chaskele, crucial, El Marco. The piano could have won a comma. Sabo Jima, Jima Sani Monan Trebi. Bon Efiomunsem, Bon Abedi Abdul Johnson, Johnson, Johnson, the grab on the Piazza up against the place. Watch your mina. Now say you Bon Efiomunan is sticking to your beautiful control. Open out the one caught the left hand side of attack. Now, Immanuel Intori, Piazza, the one caught to your wasate. Not to Abbey, Bonnie Sesto, a Jabba, not to Abbey. Prince Amavo, what a Pima Fio, Hassel Blessing now for Wetley, Bonnabab, Bim. I'm protecting Lino, 81 minutes. Our University of Ghana Stadium. Get the mind, pay him why, share my fee. Born Abbey, Abdul Johnson, Johnson Simon J. The Piazza could have won a call, Robert Tansan, Robert Tansan, the crab on the body bar, Robert Tansan Piazza, come on, the one come on, Tabana Maida to Wapopo on a twacking it, Okurumai D, Papa, the Vienna Ghost, I say, almost second goal.

Rotten German. I want in a year to my about and Budoza. Samuel Jim, Jimmy Pianson, the one I come out, Robert Tansa, Santa Seco, Robert Tansa, the Cabo, the one about Pianson, the one I come out, Samuel I, Ayahuasca, and now Abdul Dauda. Dauda. Answer that, runs for the Mensa. What a pin bona to a bona to kill them shit. They attacking through in a Koryama. Positive. Samolai. Aye, the bona come out. A good cover of Maida. Nelson intended past them to Yanko. Ama, runs for the Mensa. What a pin, Roxen Cheme. Roxen Cheme, really the same party of the center referee. We're really the same.

83 minutes. 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And Neni Daho, when he grows, said he can on peso concede goal. And then he said he Tibiano, or she said, Yoma Ebekoye. Hearts of Folk, Achabako, and Boboko Post City. City 0. Sanity, Rafia Bonabe, Matia Konya, the other Port City. Posit Konya, what a fucking Potamanaman, I'm about Kubiyomi and Fanai. Now, who ye do can confine that watch at a can anymore? No. Ebre, Kwane, Kop, Port City. Bomo, Trump, Bobrasa, can you sing now? So, don't bet me. What can we let go on? I'm from a young Tamiso. Nemo can we draw the drum? Hearts of Folk 1, Port City 0. Bona Babia Konya, Map Port City, and Port City in Brantemi and Sana, Ejina and Wu. Binwene Seri and Shishanwa Kwakwaya Womni Bibia Kwane Danwe Huma Hearts of Folk, goalkeeper Benjamin Asari, one in Brantemi Din Komosia Ombe Shabwa, Nansu Akonya from Kwakwaya Mou. Shoxian Kosi Kwane Nkwane Okisi.

was it Tuntomo, Etimi, a port from Saturn Angle, and a Tottenham, Paris and you said Deputy United, a similar approach, and he said, yeah, Jack Massas, Jack Chronicles, where Kosovo, Port City, Rent.

Even in that match, what me is the penalty, Panipoku, penalty, or the game has a loose here against Karina. No, may swap Sharif and the Timmy Kondasa go post no more. I'm an inconsequent. This is in Asari Egusu, a keep it clean sheet. I'm gonna go to where Jigon. Now, so

0: Hamza Zakari. 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Mana twati na kania ma kwa city wo kukran to me when I was joining now so you said no mother kwa kwa from kwa court ya mali hat some folk ali muhammad one in court jinan calling samua when I was joining now so you didn't interest no mother kwa ye mtn momo adama commenting on when he would in the Wabia website about reference to CBRE at Kiranya was so your positive. When we are so making a young coin about what you're saying to your money attempt to Port City and come on, sir. You wanted to go to the train one demo when a day Francis Jack to Armina and want you on my one more trouble. Bobra, she said, Beko ye. And so that's a talking Brantiano Bomo and Trump Bobre, Akonia, Koryama Port City. We had seen Potemanum. What Grisha, Usha Phobia, Tim Rema. And in as much as that, do not want to complain, it's a has and drop it point. Usha three games, where the dead gamer, Omo Bo, our investor of Ghana Stadium, Tim Bia, and Tim Fat Boyfriend Bo. And two hearts at them so far.
1: Ebenezer Amua, Bonnie, Felix, Tubua. And so, Shetter, Womobaba Shakani, and Fabi, dear Tinadi, and Aquemu, into a Tubua, Felix. Port City, woman and trouble, what brought so much to the Chicano, what brought you home? Bread anyhow, my Port City for us once at 2 by anybody attempt to acquire from call where God Yama for Anna Frank Bora Doku. What to attire on my heart? Tina Bia. One general, my coin on Trunco, Port City, Bombrantiano, where coin in the nation, seven coin, the Amamoso, Cosian, Cosi, Quadam, Quadam. So for Kim Rantiano, Felix, Tubua. So we're free, Reginald calling someone, when I be a magic, Konya, the Amahat of folk. Boom, Ranchen, we won't put him on my. Everyone about the two, Simon Ali, Muhammad, and Jose, Calvin, and Sibé. Sibé. Woman, two men, Jiman, one, two, and home. Woman, Asia, first one, Chenche, what Benjamin Asari. When you got Konya from Kokwama out of folk, Rep Duachara Kedamanso, Daniel Emisa, Jokiba Daniel Emisa, was a one up one in one with Simon Wajimu, Fiona Mamua, your seven Tama, Port City, Baby Aduno, Simon, your chrono. Koyamamo. Referee Reginald calling someone to for referee Moro Osman some for 4 minutes. When I end to a kindness, so I sent to Simonai and a woman here go a kindness. So
0: while I'm a Josa, 4 minutes, the positive will be here. I think the 4 minutes is enough for them to do something. Osha, quite a mafia should be taking the pace of the game, most especially second half now. So I will have one goal in this game, and you know.
1: A grown up to and went to the other get my coin from Kura to a child get him out. So went to be a real player. Boy, corner by Bonnie, call when why you late. We're called Jama Port City. Why is Ekman signing for my club and where's your kind? Isaac Mensa, Sam and Mercy. What about Port City? No, Yemen aboard number three. the stature and the qualities of possess here. I think it's offensive wise, no? Nankobe, Tinia, there are a lot to air positive in me.
0: Reginald Collins, someone put up him and Jacoby and Jama positive, a lot of folk in Potabarum. Simon, here it was, you have Bobo Simon, you have Cabiru. Port City and Yakonia. Port City and Yakonia, what have to folk in Potamore? Calling someone, won't you say how to fuck do? Born with Rad Dua Chana Kedamaso, Kosi and Kosi, Josie Pat, Benjamin and Terry of Wolf Rats of Ukike, Nanswe from Jeff Bonway. Bona Konya to vote the body rep to a channel Kerem Nanso. Referee assistant line to Jimanwa. Dala Donu with him in a friend camp. Jia Konya. Bona. T. Port City. Sima when they are with the two summer swan is that. Ramsa for Kali Muhammad, what Pimbo did the one with you? Ramsa for Kim Rantian when he embraced the crowd of Moshe Seven Koya Momo. Yes, you're going to be able to get my Konya. Konya Franco.
1: Well, Christian, Roxanne Chairman, he's yet to convince me. And the games I'm not sure for how to put this season on. I'm not here. I'm so many years.

0: Tidiasu Akrat Botted Yamuru and Akusha clearly in the Baza Capra Ja Ewapena Sanginaso, a substitute. Now Utu Denya to Yalo Casa. Then it means that Oshana here technically and tactically disciplined.
1: When Tisari Kurumfree, Richard and Colin Sapuna Bebody Akanina, Lego on every promise, young Tommy. So, Waterfolk 1, Port City 0, Simadiano, and a friend Tapora to Kutuatinama Phobia.

Yakofa live commentary Eddie Bremo from the University of Ghana Sports Stadium. Glorious Accra Folk vs Port City. Brantia FC Frank Abora Duku. First goal of boy of first half and a 1 year crowd crowd 90 minutes in Akwana Vie. Hato Folk Washa Kanabako Port City and Tmiante. K. Edu Gasanovin, the Sishiman, Mahato Folkono. What you bought national Mahato Folkono. And we are round up on us from my one and I can see and how to work quack quack share the more you born national. That's just shim on how to focus on that we need care and do. Incha will be our beer. Brokum Chelsea, Atana Fiesha, Kanama Kuma, Comian San, WB United, and Timante, our Brokum Golden City Park. Pipiani, our dance park, and Pipiani Ghost Star, Shakanimi, and Holy Star, San Timante. Medica Cachosa out of focus, Shakanabaco, Posity and Timante. Carala United, Shakanabaco, Jim Safs, and Timante, Jim Safs, and Diana, two or more. Mediama Sports and Club, the league leaders. And of course, the defending champions, Sasha Academy and San, Gavin Akonavia, Heart of Lions, City Akanimbako. Brantia fans, Kingsley Breye, Kingsley Breye. I put two goals. I'm Emmanuel Ano, Eribakwa Sasso,

Apostles and a Bobo Conference, Diana Stars, Young Apostles, Asha Karabakwa, Diana Stars, Sentiment. Run with Simadio Coronaso, referee de Biato, so your boy, your Thomas Siman 9. 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

Ebecha mi na ta tim no ma sha kan ma ko 9 vision at e kan mieru. 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That is Ghana football for you. Oh, yeah. Yes. Catch us out here be a wo ton on mine mra ma ho kwan sie tim pon with the road man no. Way Spanish Premier La Liga, Ghana Premier League, no. English Premier League, and UEFA Champions League, no. Got a live commentary, and about promo, our Jumadi, and also. Into Pranian Sim, Konani, and Timin Tone, Yaman and Famo, our Angela Fanfidia, and what say? Fasana, my way, and a friend, a Pranian in Como. I 0244197, no, I 69.

Chani na mekatra ono Ghana Premier League match week ASX. 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Hata foku abe tosumiru awa 11 points. 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Port City atoso 9 awa 10 and also awa 11. Go to Timono Ababa Tosuma Kumako Aya Num on what 10. Diana Stasi Timono Ama Lusu Amo Atosuma Kumakun Sia Awa 10. Lusu 1-0 Adama Young Apostles Awa Wanchi. 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Womsa Brokum Chelsea Asha de Bibidia, Nemum Brokum Chelsea Atosuma Kumako 17. 1-4 points as high. And a dream self say, Womone Tatwa, and our Kolusu and our Karala, our no, our Tamale. 1-2 points. Ghana Premier League in the area, 2 minutes. Live commentary from the University of Ghana Sports Stadium and your Kofa commentary, the bro. We did not want to prime Yami Armo, China Wama, Ponosmo Beshia. Here I do cast and having the Sheshman Heart to Fork with Timon Omashe, Omashe, Omashe. We want us in our heart to Fork with Timon Ashe. Pass the fans and Ina, Yamamo, big, big shout out. Sisherman Chroma said, Opa Gas and Earth Indianina and a Sisherman. Restaurant to follow SHS Fono. We know Moncora Sisherman Honamon Conquatinina. Gas and in the Ophin Nidia. Masanina, AK, you are saying, Aoko. English Premier League at all. It's brought to our Anfield. Live up with the fear, Yasana Kanama Kuma Kumiansa. Man City 3, Liverpool 0. Liverpool. Wow, Kwabra Kwate, my 10 man, Kafra. Yeah, sorry, not Jumadi, I don't know, it's my show, it's my mama. DJ Leon, take you over. Up next, a DJ Leon, or far a baton, or a Freeman Samo. Yami Armo, Tina Mubesia, a Mr. Mauko Do, one of Felix Boachman, or warm up on a soul. A son of Festa for a crucial tone, some at me at Tanasana Bibi at me, Akoso. Yes, sorry, I don't know my uncle Payarmo, Tina, Yabasanso Asia.

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